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It's officially summertime and open air weekends are up and running again. This weekend, it's Pride Weekend. They'll have a photo booth, crafts, dance parties, and special performances for the occasion, such as the disco dance party and drag show happening Saturday night from 7:30 to 10 p.m. The night market is 5 to 9 p.m. Friday night. Bagpipes and The Berg will also be marching through town. As for Saturday and Sunday, historical tours are running in the afternoons and activities like yoga and Pilates in the mornings. You just gotta love this time of year, Amherstburg. 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Saturday, June 27th and Sunday, June 28th is the Fill the Bus Food Drive event at Sobeys, No Frills, and Walmart. From 9 a.m. to 4 p.m. both days, head on out to those select grocery stores with any non-perishable food items or cash that you'd like to donate. Of course, it's for a great cause, helping out the community through the hard work of Be the Light Outreach Ministry, the Amherstburg Food and Fellowship Mission, and Amherstburg Community Services. That's 9 a.m. to 4 p.m. Saturday and Sunday. Also happening this Saturday and Sunday is the Amherstburg Horticultural Society Garden Tour from 10 a.m. to 4 p.m. This is your chance to check out the beauty of our town and its gardens. Tickets are $15 and that gets you a map and brochure as it is a self-guided tour. Weather's looking good for it too, so check out the Amherstburg Horticultural Society on Facebook for more information. And this Saturday sure is packed full of fun because on top of all the open air excitement, the downtown scene is also going to be lit up with the sounds of Open Stage down at Music Land. Yours truly will be playing some Beatles songs, so swing on by and play us a tune. Two songs for each person. Doors at 7 p.m. Show starts at 7:30. Be there or be square. Sunday, June 28th at 10 a.m. until 1 p.m., the Amherstburg Bike Rodeo is back in town. Bike Windsor Essex will have an obstacle course set up at Families First to teach participants how to ride safely. Kids can learn essential bike safety skills and apply those skills then and there, but here's the kicker. They'll also be entered for a chance to win a free bike. That's 10 a.m. to 1 p.m. at Families First, folks. And you know where you can find yourself at 11 a.m. on Sundays, down at the River Bookshop for story time, of course. This weekend, they're officially splashing into the summer theme with pool, beach, and ocean-related stories read by guest reader Simi Sareg. For events, details, and latest information, head to our website at ckbg.ca and check out our community calendar. This has been Marcus Passeri with your weekend lineup. Stay cool, Amherstburg.

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It's officially summertime and open air weekends are up and running again. This weekend, it's Pride Weekend. They'll have a photo booth, crafts, dance parties, and special performances for the occasion, such as the disco dance party and drag show happening Saturday night from 7:30 to 10 p.m. The night market is 5 to 9 p.m. Friday night. Bagpipes and The Berg will also be marching through town. As for Saturday and Sunday, historical tours are running in the afternoons and activities like yoga and Pilates in the mornings. You just gotta love this time of year, Amherstburg. Check out visitamherstburg.ca for all your open air details. Saturday, June 27th and Sunday, June 28th is the Fill the Bus Food Drive event at Sobeys, No Frills, and Walmart. From 9 a.m. to 4 p.m. both days, head on out to those select grocery stores with any non-perishable food items or cash that you'd like to donate. Of course, it's for a great cause, helping out the community through the hard work of Be the Light Outreach Ministry, the Amherstburg Food and Fellowship Mission, and Amherstburg Community Services. That's 9 a.m. to 4 p.m. Saturday and Sunday. Also happening this Saturday and Sunday is the Amherstburg Horticultural Society Garden Tour from 10 a.m. to 4 p.m. This is your chance to check out the beauty of our town and its gardens. Tickets are $15, and that gets you a map and brochure as it is a self-guided tour. Weather's looking good for it too, so check out the Amherstburg Horticultural Society on Facebook for more information. And this Saturday sure is packed full of fun, because on top of all the open-air excitement, the downtown scene is also going to be lit up with the sounds of Open Stage down at Music Land. Yours truly will be playing some Beatles songs, so swing on by and play us a tune. Two songs for each person. Doors at 7 p.m. Show starts at 7:30. Be there or be square. Sunday, June 28th at 10 a.m. until 1 p.m., the Amherstburg Bike Rodeo is back in town. Bike Windsor Essex will have an obstacle course set up at Families First to teach participants how to ride safely. Kids can learn essential bike safety skills and apply those skills then and there, but here's the kicker. They'll also be entered for a chance to win a free bike. That's 10 a.m. to 1 p.m. at Families First, folks. And you know where you can find yourself at 11 a.m. on Sundays, down at the River Bookshop for story time, of course. This weekend, they're officially splashing into the summer theme with pool, beach, and ocean-related stories read by guest reader Simi Sareg. For events, details, and latest information, head to our website at ckbg.ca and check out our community calendar. This has been Marcus Passeri with your weekend lineup. Stay cool.

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This is Marcus Passeri of 107.9 The Berg with your weekend lineup. It's officially summertime and open-air weekends are up and running again. This weekend, it's Pride Weekend. They'll have a photo booth, crafts, dance parties, and special performances for the occasion, such as the disco dance party and drag show happening Saturday night from 7:30 to 10 p.m. The night market is 5 to 9 p.m. Friday night. Bagpipes and The Berg will also be marching through town. As for Saturday and Sunday, historical tours are running in the afternoons and activities like yoga and Pilates in the mornings. You just gotta love this time of year, Amherstburg. 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Saturday, June 27th and Sunday, June 28th is the Fill the Bus Food Drive event at Sobeys, No Frills, and Walmart. From 9 a.m. to 4 p.m. both days, head on out to those select grocery stores with any non-perishable food items or cash that you'd like to donate. Of course, it's for a great cause, helping out the community through the hard work of Be the Light Outreach Ministry, the Amherstburg Food and Fellowship Mission, and Amherstburg Community Services. That's 9 a.m. to 4 p.m. Saturday and Sunday. Also happening this Saturday and Sunday is the Amherstburg Horticultural Society Garden Tour from 10 a.m. to 4 p.m. This is your chance to check out the beauty of our town and its gardens. Tickets are $15 and that gets you a map and brochure as it is a self-guided tour. Weather's looking good for it too, so check out the Amherstburg Horticultural Society on Facebook for more information. And this Saturday sure is packed full of fun because on top of all the open-air excitement, the downtown scene is also going to be lit up with the sounds of Open Stage down at Musicland. Yours truly will be playing some Beatles songs, so swing on by and play us a tune. Two songs for each person. Doors at 7 p.m. Show starts at 7:30. Be there or be square. Sunday, June 28th at 10 a.m. until 1 p.m., the Amherstburg Bike Rodeo is back in town. Bike Windsor Essex will have an obstacle course set up at Families First to teach participants how to ride safely. Kids can learn essential bike safety skills and apply those skills then and there, but here's the kicker. They'll also be entered for a chance to win a free bike. That's 10 a.m. to 1 p.m. at Families First, folks. And you know where you can find yourself at 11 a.m. on Sundays, down at the River Bookshop for story time, of course. This weekend, they're officially splashing into the summer theme with pool, beach, and ocean-related stories read by guest reader Simi Sareg. For events, details, and latest information, head to our website at ckbg.ca and check out our community calendar. This has been Marcus Passeri with your weekend lineup. Stay cool, Amherstburg.

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This is Marcus Passeri of 107.9 The Berg with your weekend lineup. It's officially summertime and open air weekends are up and running again. This weekend, it's Pride Weekend. They'll have a photo booth, crafts, dance parties, and special performances for the occasion, such as the disco dance party and drag show happening Saturday night from 7:30 to 10 p.m. The night market is 5 to 9 p.m. Friday night. Bagpipes and The Berg will also be marching through town. As for Saturday and Sunday, historical tours are running in the afternoons and activities like yoga and Pilates in the mornings. You just gotta love this time of year, Amherstburg. 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Saturday, June 27th and Sunday, June 28th is the Fill the Bus Food Drive event at Sobeys, No Frills, and Walmart. From 9 a.m. to 4 p.m. both days, head on out to those select grocery stores with any non-perishable food items or cash that you'd like to donate. Of course, it's for a great cause, helping out the community through the hard work of Be the Light Outreach Ministry, the Amherstburg Food and Fellowship Mission, and Amherstburg Community Services. That's 9 a.m. to 4 p.m. Saturday and Sunday. Also happening this Saturday and Sunday is the Amherstburg Horticultural Society Garden Tour from 10 a.m. to 4 p.m. This is your chance to check out the beauty of our town and its gardens. Tickets are $15, and that gets you a map and brochure as it is a self-guided tour. Weather's looking good for it too, so check out the Amherstburg Horticultural Society on Facebook for more information. And this Saturday sure is packed full of fun, because on top of all the open-air excitement, the downtown scene is also going to be lit up with the sounds of Open Stage down at Music Land. Yours truly will be playing some Beatles songs, so swing on by and play us a tune. Two songs for each person. Doors at 7 p.m. Show starts at 7:30. Be there or be square. Sunday, June 28th at 10 a.m. until 1 p.m., the Amherstburg Bike Rodeo is back in town. Bike Windsor Essex will have an obstacle course set up at Families First to teach participants how to ride safely. Kids can learn essential bike safety skills and apply those skills then and there, but here's the kicker. They'll also be entered for a chance to win a free bike. That's 10 a.m. to 1 p.m. at Families First, folks. And you know where you can find yourself at 11 a.m. on Sundays, down at the River Bookshop for story time, of course. This weekend, they're officially splashing into the summer theme with pool, beach, and ocean-related stories read by guest reader Simi Sareg. For events, details, and latest information, head to our website at ckbg.ca and check out our community calendar. This has been Marcus Passeri with your weekend lineup. Stay cool, Amherstburg.

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1: 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Most of Windsor's outdoor pools are set to open this weekend, just in time for the warmer summer temperatures that are in the forecast for next week. Starting tomorrow, Central Pool, Lansbury, Micmac Pool, Remington Booster, and Riverside Centennial Pools will all welcome swimmers for afternoon public swims. 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New numbers from MPAC show homes valued at less than $500,000 now make up nearly one quarter of the province's housing market, up from 17% from 4 years ago. Much of that change is being driven by the condo market. Here in Windsor, Essex, about 59% of homes are now valued below the $500,000 mark. MPAC says the housing market is adjusting after years of rapid price increases, with condo prices seeing some of the biggest shifts in recent years. CAA is closing its Windsor and Leamington offices later this summer. Both locations are scheduled to shut their doors on August 7th. For members who still prefer in-person service, the CAA office in Chatham will remain open. A notice posted at the Windsor branch says the closure is permanent and apologizes for the inconvenience. So far, CAA has not publicly commented on the closures. In sports, Canada has advanced to the knockout stage at the FIFA World Cup. They're playing the Group A runner-up, South Africa, in Los Angeles on Sunday. The Blue Jays are playing a series at home against the Rangers this weekend, while the Tigers are also home this weekend against the Astros. Amherstburg weather, cloudy and a bit cooler today with a high of 22 that'll feel like 26. A chance of showers tonight with a low of 16. A mix of sun and clouds tomorrow and a bit warmer at 26. 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I'm Barbara Brooks for The Burg.

lover. Amherstburg's 107.9 The Berg. Hey, good morning. It's Mark McKenzie. Can you believe it's Friday already? Going to be a sunny one today as well with a few clouds. High 24-75. Currently 16. 61 here at the Berg Studios on Sandwich South in Amherstburg. And lots to get to this morning. Canada's next World Cup match is set, and now it's win or go home. So we'll talk about that. Plus, a great event happening this weekend at our local Amherstburg grocery stores. If you're a big Yellowstone fan, I got some news on one of their spinoff shows. And NFL players are asking why World Cup stadiums can suddenly have grass fields. That and more coming up this morning here on Amherstburg's 107.9 The Berg.

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1: Amherstburg passion at its finest. 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
2: What's up? Alien here. You know, from space. And... Whoa, I'm loving people's reactions to the news that Lotto Max now has more chances to win, with up to 90 new prizes of $100,000. See? She also can't believe there's millions more to win every single draw. But it's real. Believe it.
3: Oh, alien!
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Amos Perks 107.9 The Berg. I am a huge Yellowstone fan. I love the spinoffs as well. And, you know, Dutton Ranch, I think, is, in my opinion, the best spinoff so far. And it's, of course, centered around Beth and Rip. And it's already been renewed for season two by Paramount Plus. That happened after a huge debut. The show reportedly drew 12.9 million viewers globally in its first week, making it Paramount Plus's biggest original series launch. This is why the Yellowstone world keeps expanding, by the way, because we all connected with the characters, right? Like Beth and Rip, not soft characters. They're messy, they're loyal, they're angry and damaged and funny and dangerous, and we root for them, and that's the whole appeal here, right? It's not a polite ranch drama. It's family chaos. It's politics and cowboys and grudges and money and violence. And I love it. And I want more of it. You know, I couldn't get into all of the Yellowstone ones, like the spinoffs there. But I will tell you, I really like this one. 1883, I thought, was really, really good, as well. But I still say nothing beats the original, but Dutton Ranch is coming pretty close. You're City in Color. This is Fragile Bird on The Berg.

This is Marcus Passeri of 107.9 The Berg with your weekend lineup. It's officially summertime and open air weekends are up and running again. This weekend, it's Pride Weekend. They'll have a photo booth, crafts, dance parties, and special performances for the occasion, such as the disco dance party and drag show happening Saturday night from 7:30 to 10 p.m. The night market is 5 to 9 p.m. Friday night. Bagpipes and The Berg will also be marching through town. As for Saturday and Sunday, historical tours are running in the afternoons and activities like yoga and Pilates in the mornings. You just gotta love this time of year, Amherstburg. 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Saturday, June 27th and Sunday, June 28th is the Fill the Bus Food Drive event at Sobeys No Frills and Walmart. From 9 a.m. to 4 p.m. both days, head on out to those select grocery stores with any non-perishable food items or cash that you'd like to donate. Of course, it's for a great cause, helping out the community through the hard work of Be the Light Outreach Ministry, the Amherstburg Food and Fellowship Mission, and Amherstburg Community Services. That's 9 a.m. to 4 p.m. Saturday and Sunday. Also happening this Saturday and Sunday is the Amherstburg Horticultural Society Garden Tour from 10 a.m. to 4 p.m. This is your chance to check out the beauty of our town and its gardens. Tickets are $15 and that gets you a map and brochure as it is a self-guided tour. Weather's looking good for it too, so check out the Amherstburg Horticultural Society on Facebook for more information. And this Saturday sure is packed full of fun because on top of all the open-air excitement, the downtown scene is also going to be lit up with the sounds of Open Stage down at Musicland. Yours truly will be playing some Beatles songs, so swing on by and play us a tune. Two songs for each person. Doors at 7 p.m. Show starts at 7:30. Be there or be square. Sunday, June 28th at 10 a.m. until 1 p.m., the Amherstburg Bike Rodeo is back in town. Bike Windsor Essex will have an obstacle course set up at Families First to teach participants how to ride safely. Kids can learn essential bike safety skills and apply those skills then and there, but here's the kicker. They'll also be entered for a chance to win a free bike. That's 10 a.m. to 1 p.m. at Families First, folks. And you know where you can find yourself at 11 a.m. on Sundays, down at the River Bookshop for story time, of course. This weekend, they're officially splashing into the summer theme with pool, beach, and ocean-related stories read by guest reader Simi Sareg. For events, details, and latest information, head to our website at ckbg.ca and check out our community calendar. This has been Marcus Passeri with your weekend lineup. Stay cool, expert.

Emma Spriggs, 107.9 The Berg. Sunny today, a few clouds, high at 24, 75. Currently 16, 61 here at The Berg Studios on Sandwich South in Amherstburg. So the World Cup has created an awkward question for the NFL because several NFL stadiums that usually use artificial turf have installed natural grass for these World Cup soccer games. And NFL players are noticing this. And George Kittle, San Francisco 49ers tight end, basically asked the obvious question, like, hey, if stadiums like MetLife and SoFi can put in grass for the World Cup, why can't they do it for NFL players year-round? And that is not a small issue. I mean, for years, NFL players have complained about the artificial turf. It's harder on the body. It does increase injury concerns. And often, you know, the owners point to cost and maintenance and stadium use and weather and concerts and logistics. But again, players look at the World Cup setup and say, hey, wait a minute, it can be done when FIFA requires it, so why not the NFL? And that's the tension here. You know, for soccer, the grass gets installed. For football, players are told, oh, sorry, it's too complicated. So you can understand why that doesn't sit well with players, right? Like the NFL saying grass is too hard, well, World Cup crews roll it in for soccer, not really helping the argument. I would love them to just get rid of all of the artificial turf and put in real grass, at least for the outdoor stadiums. Like, I get it at Ford Field. It's an indoor stadium, probably hard to keep grass in there, I would assume, you know, because it's a dome. But when you have, you know, an open stadium, there's no reason you shouldn't have grass in there. Here's Billie Eilish on The Berg.

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Don't forget about what makes Amherstburg great this weekend, Saturday and Sunday, 8 a.m. It's Nate Carr, Richard Petty, talking about what makes Amherstburg such a great place to live and work and play. So make sure to tune into a new episode of What Makes Amherstburg Great tomorrow and Sunday, 8 a.m. right here on Amherstburg's 107.9 The Berg. 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Here's the Bare Naked Ladies.

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1: I'm Barbara Brooks with 107 News, brought to you by the Hearing and Dizziness Clinic. One of Windsor Essex's most familiar radio voices is signing off for the final time today. Patty Handysides is wrapping up a broadcasting career that spans 45 years, including 41 years with AM 800. Since joining AM 800 in 1985, she's held a variety of roles, including DJ, reporter, news anchor, and talk show host. While she's stepping away from daily radio, Handysides says she plans to remain active in the Windsor Essex community through volunteering and emceeing local events. CAA is closing its Windsor and Leamington offices later this summer. Both locations are scheduled to shut their doors on August 7th. For members who still prefer in-person service, the CAA office in Chatham will remain open. A notice posted at the Windsor branch says the closure is permanent and apologizes for the inconvenience. So far, CAA has not publicly commented on the closures. Most of Windsor's outdoor pools are set to open this weekend, just in time for the warmer summer temperatures that are forecast for next week. Starting tomorrow, Central Pool, Lansbury, Micmac, Remington Booster Pool, and Riverside Centennial Pool will welcome swimmers for afternoon public swims. Pool locations and the full summer schedule are available on the City of Windsor's website. In sports, the Blue Jays are playing a series at home against the Rangers this weekend. The Tigers are also home for the weekend against the Astros. And Canada has advanced to the knockout stage at the FIFA World Cup. They're playing the Group A runner-up South Africa in Los Angeles on Sunday. Amherstburg weather, cloudy and a bit cooler today. The high of 22 will feel like 26. A chance of showers tonight with a low of 16. A mix of sun and clouds tomorrow with a high of 26. 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I'm Barbara Brooks for The Berg.

Amherst's 107.9 The Berg. Hey, good morning. It's Mark McKenzie. Going to be a sunny one today with a few clouds, high 24, 75. Currently sitting at about 16 or 61 here at the Berg Studios on Sandwich South in Amherstburg. So a piece of recent baseball history going up for auction. The jersey that Aaron Judge wore during his major league debut with the New York Yankees on August 13th, 2016, is part of Sotheby's Summer Sports Marquee Auction. The price, it's pretty wild. Anywhere from $3 to $5 million. How crazy is that? Judge's debut, not quiet either. I mean, listen, he hit a home run in his first MLB game. Even better, he and teammate Tyler Austin became the first pair of teammates to homer in their first major league at-bats in the same game. So the jersey has a story. You know, it's not just cloth to some people. It's the start of a superstar career. Of course, Judge went on to become one of baseball's biggest names. Collectibles tied to other iconic athletes have turned into a serious market. But, I mean, $5 million for a jersey, pretty hard to wrap your head around. I don't know who has that kind of money. Here's Blink-182. It's Amherstburg's 107.9 The Berg.

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1: What's up? Alien here. You know, from space. And... Whoa, I'm loving people's reactions to the news that Lotto Max now has more chances to win, with up to 90 new prizes of $100,000. 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She also can't believe there's millions more to win every single draw. But it's real. Believe it.
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Amherstburg's 107.9 The Berg. Fill the bus going down this weekend at our local Amherstburg grocery stores. One of those events that definitely is important, you know, especially this time of year, because everybody thinks food drives are just like a Christmas thing, right? But summer is really tough for families and for food banks because, again, everybody's donating at Christmas. They forget that these food banks also need food in the summer, right? Kids are home from school. Grocery bills, of course, are at all-time highs. And those school supports, right? You know, those breakfast programs and stuff aren't there. So that is why Fill the Bus matters. It's taking place tomorrow and Sunday, 9 a.m. to 4 p.m. at our local Amherstburg grocery stores. And it's supporting three local groups, Be the Light Outreach Ministry, Amherstburg Food and Fellowship Mission, and Amherstburg Community Services. And all you got to do, just drop off stuff like canned goods, pasta, rice, peanut butter, cereal, hygiene products as well. People always forget about that. Anything practical that a household can actually use. You don't need to make a huge donation. A few extra items from enough people can honestly fill the bus pretty quickly. So hopefully you can make it to one of our local Amherstburg grocery stores tomorrow or Sunday. Again, it's going to be going down at our local Amherstburg grocery stores, 9 a.m. to 4 p.m. If you want any more details, or even if you want to volunteer, all the details on our events page over at ckbg.ca.

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It's officially summertime and open-air weekends are up and running again. This weekend, it's Pride Weekend. They'll have a photo booth, crafts, dance parties, and special performances for the occasion, such as the disco dance party and drag show happening Saturday night from 7:30 to 10 p.m. The night market is 5 to 9 p.m. Friday night. Bagpipes and The Berg will also be marching through town. As for Saturday and Sunday, historical tours are running in the afternoons and activities like yoga and Pilates in the mornings. You just gotta love this time of year, Amherstburg. 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Saturday, June 27th and Sunday, June 28th is the Fill the Bus Food Drive event at Sobeys No Frills and Walmart. From 9 a.m. to 4 p.m. both days, head on out to those select grocery stores with any non-perishable food items or cash that you'd like to donate. Of course, it's for a great cause, helping out the community through the hard work of Be the Light Outreach Ministry, the Amherstburg Food and Fellowship Mission, and Amherstburg Community Services. That's 9 a.m. to 4 p.m. Saturday and Sunday. Also happening this Saturday and Sunday is the Amherstburg Horticultural Society Garden Tour from 10 a.m. to 4 p.m. This is your chance to check out the beauty of our town and its gardens. Tickets are $15 and that gets you a map and brochure as it is a self-guided tour. Weather's looking good for it too, so check out the Amherstburg Horticultural Society on Facebook for more information. And this Saturday sure is packed full of fun because on top of all the open-air excitement, the downtown scene is also going to be lit up with the sounds of Open Stage down at Musicland. Yours truly will be playing some Beatles songs, so swing on by and play us a tune. Two songs for each person. Doors at 7 p.m. Show starts at 7:30. Be there or be square. Sunday, June 28th at 10 a.m. until 1 p.m., the Amherstburg Bike Rodeo is back in town. Bike Windsor Essex will have an obstacle course set up at Families First to teach participants how to ride safely. Kids can learn essential bike safety skills and apply those skills then and there, but here's the kicker. They'll also be entered for a chance to win a free bike. That's 10 a.m. to 1 p.m. at Families First, folks. And you know where you can find yourself at 11 a.m. on Sundays, down at the River Bookshop for story time, of course. This weekend, they're officially splashing into the summer theme with pool, beach, and ocean-related stories read by guest reader Simi Sareg. For events, details, and latest information, head to our website at ckbg.ca and check out our community calendar. This has been Marcus Passeri with your weekend lineup. Stay cool, Amherstburg.

Amherstburg's 107.9 The Bergen, online at ckbg.ca. Good morning. It's Mark McKenzie. And Canada, of course, moving on to the knockout round in the World Cup. And now that safety net's gone, Canada going to be playing South Africa Sunday, 3 p.m. SoFi Stadium in L.A. That's the bummer, because if they would have won against Switzerland the other day, then they would have been playing in Vancouver. Home field advantage. So they've lost that. I mean, look, it's not like South Africa's home field is SoFi Stadium in L.A. either, but, you know, Canada knows Vancouver, right? Like, you got the home crowd. Would have been great. So Canada needs to win. They win, they move on. If they lose, the tournament's over. So South Africa got here by finishing second in Group A. They beat South Korea 1-0. That was a massive moment for them, because it was the first time South Africa has ever reached the knockout stage in a World Cup. Meanwhile, Canada finished second in Group B. Of course, lost 2-1 against Switzerland. So, again, we are through, but losing that group finale matters. Because, again, instead of staying in Vancouver now, they're traveling to L.A. But that game, again, taking place this Sunday, 3 p.m. The whole country, I think, is going to be watching.

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Amherst 107.9 The Berg. Sunny one today with a few clouds and a high of 24.75. Currently, we're sitting at about 17 Celsius. That's 63 Fahrenheit here at the Berg Studios on Sandwich South in Amherst. We'll take a check. Your news headlines for you coming up at the top of the hour. 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It's Muddy City Maniacs on Amherst 107.9 The Berg.

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1: 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New numbers from MPAC shows homes valued at less than $500,000 now make up nearly one quarter of the province's housing market, up from 17% 4 years ago. Much of that change is being driven by the condo market. Here in Windsor, Essex, about 59% of homes are now valued below the $500,000 mark. MPAC says the housing market is adjusting after years of rapid price increases, with condo prices seeing some of the biggest shifts in recent years. One of Windsor Essex's most familiar radio voices is signing off for the final time today. Patty Handysides is wrapping up a broadcasting career that spans 45 years, including 41 years with AM 800. Since joining AM 800 in 1985, she's held a variety of roles, including DJ, reporter, news anchor, and talk show host. While she's stepping away from daily radio, Handysides says she plans to remain active in the Windsor Essex community through volunteering and emceeing local events. As part of Hiram Walker's 210th birthday festivities at Willisted Manor, the updated Coach House Historical Exhibition will be unveiled next Thursday, July 4th. The expanded exhibit of displays and artifacts explores the life and legacy of Hiram Walker, the history of Willisted Manor, and the Walker family's lasting impact on Windsor. Visitors will be able to take guided tours through July, with the festivities continuing on Friday at their 6th annual High Tea and Garden Party. In sports, Canada advanced to the knockout stage at the FIFA World Cup. They're playing South Africa in Los Angeles on Sunday. The Tigers are home this weekend against the Astros, while the Blue Jays play a series at home against the Rangers this weekend. Amherstburg weather, cloudy and a bit cooler today. The high of 22 will feel like 26. A chance of showers tonight with a low of 16. Mix of sun and clouds tomorrow with a high of 26. 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I'm Barbara Brooks for The Berg.

Amherstburg's 107.9 The Berg online at ckbg.ca. Hey, good morning. It's Mark McKenzie. So the NHL may not be done growing. Yeah, the league exploring a possible expansion team in Texas. Houston and Austin, both in the conversation. The group involved connected to billionaire Dan Friedkin, who already has major sports ownership experience, including soccer clubs overseas. And the money being discussed is just insane. $3.5 billion when you include the expansion fee and the cost of a new arena. And yeah, that's where sports is now. I mean, like, not long ago, people still talked about hockey in like the American southern states. Like, it was a weird experiment. And then, you know, Vegas worked, Tampa worked, Dallas, of course, already has a strong base. Now the NHL looking at, you know, either Austin or Houston. They're seeing that Texas has more room. So Houston, one of the biggest North American markets without an NHL team. Austin, of course, has money, lots of growth, strong identity. It'll be interesting. The question is whether Texas needs another team. Like, I'd like to see Kansas City get a team before Texas. I mean, Kansas City was promised a team so many years ago. They built the arena, and then it was like, oh, never mind. We're going to put teams other places first. So I'd like to see Kansas City personally get a team. Here's Our Lady Peace. It's Starseed on Amherstburg's 107.9 The Berg.

0: 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Don't miss What Makes Amherstburg Great, Saturday and Sunday at 8 a.m. with replays Tuesday morning at 10:30, right here on 107.9 FM, The Burg.
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What's up? My name's Mark McKenzie, and here is a health tip that actually doesn't require a subscription. I know, right? And no powder, no app, nothing like that. Get up, walk for 5 minutes every hour. That's it. And we've heard it before. You know, it's nothing new, but yeah, just walk for 5 minutes every hour. Get up out of that chair, get up off the couch. A new study looked at movement breaks during desk work, found that regular short walks can help reduce fatigue, improve your mood, even support work performance without hurting productivity. That's the part I think that matters, because a lot of people don't move during the day because they think, oh my God, I'm too busy. This study suggests that break actually doesn't have to be long, just 5 minutes, once an hour. That's the sweet spot. It's enough to interrupt sitting, but not so much that your whole day falls apart. As long as you're not stopping at, you know, Janice's desk and talking to her for 10 minutes, then going to Bob's cubicle and grabbing donuts and, you know, and then going and getting a coffee and chatting, you know, with Jennifer. And so that's, you know, the part you got to avoid. But if you can get up, you know, maybe you're sitting for most of the day, get up once an hour, maybe walk around for about 5 minutes, and you're going to feel better, and it'll actually make you more productive as well.

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It's officially summertime and open air weekends are up and running again. This weekend, it's Pride Weekend. They'll have a photo booth, crafts, dance parties, and special performances for the occasion, such as the disco dance party and drag show happening Saturday night from 7:30 to 10 p.m. The night market is 5 to 9 p.m. Friday night. Bagpipes and The Berg will also be marching through town. As for Saturday and Sunday, historical tours are running in the afternoons and activities like yoga and Pilates in the mornings. You just gotta love this time of year, Amherstburg. 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Saturday, June 27th and Sunday, June 28th is the Fill the Bus Food Drive event at Sobeys No Frills and Walmart. From 9 a.m. to 4 p.m. both days, head on out to those select grocery stores with any non-perishable food items or cash that you'd like to donate. Of course, it's for a great cause, helping out the community through the hard work of Be the Light Outreach Ministry, the Amherstburg Food and Fellowship Mission, and Amherstburg Community Services. That's 9 a.m. to 4 p.m. Saturday and Sunday. Also happening this Saturday and Sunday is the Amherstburg Horticultural Society Garden Tour from 10 a.m. to 4 p.m. This is your chance to check out the beauty of our town and its gardens. Tickets are $15, and that gets you a map and brochure as it is a self-guided tour. Weather's looking good for it too, so check out the Amherstburg Horticultural Society on Facebook for more information. And this Saturday sure is packed full of fun, because on top of all the open-air excitement, the downtown scene is also going to be lit up with the sounds of Open Stage down at Musicland. Yours truly will be playing some Beatles songs, so swing on by and play us a tune. Two songs for each person. Doors at 7 p.m. Show starts at 7:30. Be there or be square. Sunday, June 28th at 10 a.m. until 1 p.m., the Amherstburg Bike Rodeo is back in town. Bike Windsor Essex will have an obstacle course set up at Families First to teach participants how to ride safely. Kids can learn essential bike safety skills and apply those skills then and there, but here's the kicker. They'll also be entered for a chance to win a free bike. That's 10 a.m. to 1 p.m. at Families First, folks. And you know where you can find yourself at 11 a.m. on Sundays, down at the River Bookshop for story time, of course. This weekend, they're officially splashing into the summer theme with pool, beach, and ocean-related stories read by guest reader Simi Sareg. For events, details, and latest information, head to our website at ckbg.ca and check out our community calendar. This has been Marcus Passeri with your weekend lineup. Stay cool.

There's Big Rex. It's that song at Amos Burgs 107.9 The Berg. Sunny today, few clouds, high 24 or 75. Currently sitting at about 1763 here at the Berg Studios on Sandwich South in Amos Burg. And can you believe, like, it's the end of June, we're barely into summer, and we're already talking about Halloween. Spirit Halloween is hiring. Already, the company plans to hire more than 52,000 seasonal workers across Canada and the U.S. for the Halloween season. That includes jobs at more than 1,500 communities, including locally. This is how you know Halloween isn't just a day anymore. It's literally an industry. Spirit Halloween has basically become the official sign that a retail space didn't make it. One day it's a furniture store or a Shoppers or, you know, a Future Shop. Then it's empty and suddenly a skeleton waving at you from the window. I wouldn't be shocked if the old Toys R Us this year in Windsor becomes a Spirit Halloween. But the company offering a 30% merchandise discount to new employees. Pretty smart, because half the staff probably loves Halloween enough to spend the paycheck right back in the store, right? Here's Papa Roach. It's Leave a Light On Amos Burgs 107.9 The Berg and online at ckbg.ca.

0: What's up? Alien here. You know, from space. And... Whoa, I'm loving people's reactions to the news that Lotto Max now has more chances to win, with up to 90 new prizes of $100,000. See? She also can't believe there's millions more to win every single draw. But it's real. Believe it.
1: Ah, alien!
0: Way ahead of you, buddy. Already bought my ticket.
2: 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Believe it. Lotto Max.
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We'll take a check of your news headlines for you coming up at the top of the hour. Here's Hootie and the Blowfish.

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1: 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Starting tomorrow, Central Pool, Lansbury, Micmac Pool, Remington Booster, and Riverside Centennial Pools will all welcome swimmers for afternoon public swims. 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New numbers from MPAC show homes valued at less than $500,000 now make up nearly one quarter of the province's housing market, up from 17% from 4 years ago. Much of that change is being driven by the condo market. Here in Windsor, Essex, about 59% of homes are now valued below the $500,000 mark. MPAC says the housing market is adjusting after years of rapid price increases, with condo prices seeing some of the biggest shifts in recent years. CAA is closing its Windsor and Leamington offices later this summer. Both locations are scheduled to shut their doors on August 7th. For members who still prefer in-person service, the CAA office in Chatham will remain open. A notice posted at the Windsor branch says the closure is permanent and apologizes for the inconvenience. So far, CAA has not publicly commented on the closures. In sports, Canada has advanced to the knockout stage at the FIFA World Cup. They're playing the Group A runner-up, South Africa, in Los Angeles on Sunday. The Blue Jays are playing a series at home against the Rangers this weekend, while the Tigers are also home this weekend against the Astros. Amherstburg weather, cloudy and a bit cooler today with a high of 22 that'll feel like 26. A chance of showers tonight with a low of 16. A mix of sun and clouds tomorrow and a bit warmer at 26. 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I'm Barbara Brooks for The Berg.

Emmitsburg's Outwork Radio Station, 107.9 The Berg. Sunny today with a few clouds, high at 24 or 75. Currently sitting at about 18 here at the Berg Studios on Sandwich South in Emmitsburg. That's 64 Fahrenheit. Get out there. Enjoy the day. Hopefully you enjoy the weekend as well. Of course, Open Streets returns this weekend. All the details about all the events happening in and around Emmitsburg and Essex County over on our community calendar and our events page, ckbg.ca.

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Fill the Bus Food Drive event is almost here. 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

Amherst 107.9 The Berg, your At Work radio station. So Monocle has released its latest quality of life list. And can you guess which city is number one? Well, I'm going to tell you this. The list looks at more than money. It considers things like safety, culture, transportation, green space, design, food, and how a city actually feels. And the top 10 has been shared. Coming in at number one, Tokyo, Japan. Yeah, interesting, right? So you got Tokyo in there at number one, Copenhagen, Lisbon, Vienna, Sydney, Zurich, Madrid, Paris, Munich, and Oslo. And now what stands out, obviously, is, you know, most of the top cities, either in Europe or Asia. North American cities tend to struggle on these lists. Obviously, you know, housing costs, car dependence, crime concerns, affordability pressure. That now leads to a better question. What actually makes a city livable, right? Like, it's not just being, you know, having big buildings or, I guess, expensive restaurants. It's whether people can actually afford to live there, whether they feel safe, whether they can walk, whether transit works, you know, whether parks exist, and if there's parks close to where you live that you can walk to, whether there's culture and food, an actual community and daily life that doesn't feel like a grind, I guess, right? Like, a livable city isn't just one with great restaurants. Like, it's one where you can actually afford to eat at them, right? And so it is interesting to see that it's literally like Asian cities and European cities in this top 10 list. I think we got a lot of work to do here, huh? Here's the Bare Naked Ladies on the Berg.

This is Marcus Passeri of 107.9 The Berg with your weekend lineup. It's officially summertime and open air weekends are up and running again. This weekend, it's Pride Weekend. They'll have a photo booth, crafts, dance parties, and special performances for the occasion, such as the disco dance party and drag show happening Saturday night from 7:30 to 10 p.m. The night market is 5 to 9 p.m. Friday night. Bagpipes and The Berg will also be marching through town. As for Saturday and Sunday, historical tours are running in the afternoons and activities like yoga and Pilates in the mornings. You just gotta love this time of year, Amherstburg. 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Saturday, June 27th and Sunday, June 28th is the Fill the Bus Food Drive event at Sobeys, No Frills, and Walmart. From 9 a.m. to 4 p.m. both days, head on out to those select grocery stores with any non-perishable food items or cash that you'd like to donate. Of course, it's for a great cause, helping out the community through the hard work of Be the Light Outreach Ministry, the Amherstburg Food and Fellowship Mission, and Amherstburg Community Services. That's 9 a.m. to 4 p.m. Saturday and Sunday. Also happening this Saturday and Sunday is the Amherstburg Horticultural Society Garden Tour from 10 a.m. to 4 p.m. This is your chance to check out the beauty of our town and its gardens. Tickets are $15 and that gets you a map and brochure as it is a self-guided tour. Weather's looking good for it too, so check out the Amherstburg Horticultural Society on Facebook for more information. And this Saturday sure is packed full of fun because on top of all the open-air excitement, the downtown scene is also going to be lit up with the sounds of Open Stage down at Musicland. Yours truly will be playing some Beatles songs, so swing on by and play us a tune. Two songs for each person. Doors at 7 p.m. Show starts at 7:30. Be there or be square. Sunday, June 28th at 10 a.m. until 1 p.m., the Amherstburg Bike Rodeo is back in town. Bike Windsor Essex will have an obstacle course set up at Families First to teach participants how to ride safely. Kids can learn essential bike safety skills and apply those skills then and there, but here's the kicker. They'll also be entered for a chance to win a free bike. That's 10 a.m. to 1 p.m. at Families First, folks. And you know where you can find yourself at 11 a.m. on Sundays, down at the River Bookshop for story time, of course. This weekend, they're officially splashing into the summer theme with pool, beach, and ocean-related stories read by guest reader Simi Sareg. For events, details, and latest information, head to our website at ckbg.ca and check out our community calendar. 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

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Super important event happening tomorrow and Sunday. It's Fill the Bus right here in Amherstburg. And everybody thinks food drives are just a Christmas thing. It's not. These food shelters need to fill those shelves in the summer as well. The summer is just as important as the winter because kids are home from school. And, you know, obviously right now grocery bills are very high. Affordability is a major concern. And, you know, those school breakfast and food programs don't really exist in the summer, right? So Fill the Bus happening tomorrow and Sunday. Our local Amherstburg grocery stores, 9 a.m. to 4 p.m. And all you got to do is bring some canned goods or pasta, rice, peanut butter, cereal, hygiene items, stuff like that. Anything practical that a household can actually use and fill the bus. If you're going to be doing grocery shopping this weekend, grab a few extra items if you can, and then just donate them. It all supports our local charities like Be the Light, Outreach Ministry, Amherstburg Food and Fellowship Mission, and Amherstburg Community Services. Again, tomorrow and Sunday, 9 a.m. to 4 p.m., it's Fill the Bus. All the details on our events page over at ckbg.ca.

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Amherstburg's 107.9 The Berg with the All American Rejects. It's Mark McKenzie. Thanks so much for tuning in today. Looking like we might see some overnight rain tonight, but otherwise going to be a pretty nice day today. Tomorrow's looking like sunshine, sunny on Sunday as well. Looking like it's actually going to be pretty nice weather for the most part. Maybe a little bit of rain on Canada Day. And, you know, but otherwise, you know, looking at the 7-day forecast, I'm like, I'm okay with this. But, you know, let's not think too far ahead. We know this weekend is looking beautiful. So get out there and enjoy it. All being well, I will talk to you Monday. I just can't believe the weekend is already here. It's Amherstburg's 107.9 The Berg. 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
1: I'm Barbara Brooks with 107 News, brought to you by the Hearing and Dizziness Clinic. One of Windsor Essex's most familiar radio voices is signing off for the final time today. Patty Handysides is wrapping up a broadcasting career that spans 45 years, including 41 years with AM 800. Since joining AM 800 in 1985, she's held a variety of roles, including DJ, reporter, news anchor, and talk show host. While she's stepping away from daily radio, Handysides says she plans to remain active in the Windsor Essex community through volunteering and emceeing local events. CAA is closing its Windsor and Leamington offices later this summer. Both locations are scheduled to shut their doors on August 7th. For members who still prefer in-person service, the CAA office in Chatham will remain open. A notice posted at the Windsor branch says the closure is permanent and apologizes for the inconvenience. So far, CAA has not publicly commented on the closures. Most of Windsor's outdoor pools are set to open this weekend, just in time for the warmer summer temperatures that are forecast for next week. Starting tomorrow, Central Pool, Lansbury, Micmac, Remington Booster Pool, and Riverside Centennial Pool will welcome swimmers for afternoon public swims. Pool locations and the full summer schedule are available on the City of Windsor's website. In sports, the Blue Jays are playing a series at home against the Rangers this weekend. The Tigers are also home for the weekend against the Astros. And Canada has advanced to the knockout stage at the FIFA World Cup. They're playing the Group A runner-up South Africa in Los Angeles on Sunday. Amherstburg weather, cloudy and a bit cooler today. The high of 22 will feel like 26. A chance of showers tonight with a low of 16. A mix of sun and clouds tomorrow with a high of 26. 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I'm Barbara Brooks for The Burg.

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It's officially summertime and open air weekends are up and running again. This weekend, it's Pride Weekend. They'll have a photo booth, crafts, dance parties, and special performances for the occasion, such as the disco dance party and drag show happening Saturday night from 7:30 to 10 p.m. The night market is 5 to 9 p.m. Friday night. Bagpipes and The Berg will also be marching through town. As for Saturday and Sunday, historical tours are running in the afternoons and activities like yoga and Pilates in the mornings. You just gotta love this time of year, Amherstburg. 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Saturday, June 27th and Sunday, June 28th is the Fill the Bus food drive event at Sobeys, No Frills, and Walmart. From 9 a.m. to 4 p.m. both days, head on out to those select grocery stores with any non-perishable food items or cash that you'd like to donate. Of course, it's for a great cause, helping out the community through the hard work of Be the Light Outreach Ministry, the Amherstburg Food and Fellowship Mission, and Amherstburg Community Services. That's 9 a.m. to 4 p.m. Saturday and Sunday. Also happening this Saturday and Sunday is the Amherstburg Horticultural Society Garden Tour from 10 a.m. to 4 p.m. This is your chance to check out the beauty of our town and its gardens. Tickets are $15, and that gets you a map and brochure, as it is a self-guided tour. Weather's looking good for it too, so check out the Amherstburg Horticultural Society on Facebook for more information. And this Saturday sure is packed full of fun, because on top of all the open-air excitement, the downtown scene is also going to be lit up with the sounds of Open Stage down at Musicland. Yours truly will be playing some Beatles songs, so swing on by and play us a tune. Two songs for each person. Doors at 7 p.m. Show starts at 7:30. Be there or be square. Sunday, June 28th at 10 a.m. until 1 p.m., the Amherstburg Bike Rodeo is back in town. Bike Windsor Essex will have an obstacle course set up at Families First to teach participants how to ride safely. Kids can learn essential bike safety skills and apply those skills then and there, but here's the kicker. They'll also be entered for a chance to win a free bike. That's 10 a.m. to 1 p.m. at Families First, folks. And you know where you can find yourself at 11 a.m. on Sundays, down at the River Bookshop for story time, of course. This weekend, they're officially splashing into the summer theme with pool, beach, and ocean-related stories read by guest reader Simi Sareg. For events, details, and latest information, head to our website at ckbg.ca and check out our community calendar. This has been Marcus Passeri with your weekend lineup. Stay cool, Amherstburg.

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1: You're listening to 107.9 FM The Berg. Welcome to Fitness Friday. I'm your host, Meg Boshin. Today, we're going to talk about fitness for your face. And I'm not talking about face yoga, although that is cool. I'm talking about good old chewing your food jaw exercise. I recently read a book called Breath, The New Science of a Lost Art by James Nestor. I found the book by accident. I was walking through Indigo one day, following my children into the mall on one of their urgent quests for something they don't really need, but have managed to convince themselves and me is worth the drive from Amherstburg. I always park at the Indigo entrance because I love books. It's a long drive and Starbucks. There has to be something in it for me. I rarely go to Indigo looking for something specific. I just love the experience. The bright colors in the kaleidoscope of merchandise, not something you get with online shopping. And if you're of my generation, you realize may also be a lost art someday. The art of merchandising. The display of items that you can see, touch, and try before you buy. Beautiful displays are irresistible. That's their superpower. And that's how I stumbled upon this book. And for no other reason than it had a beautiful bright yellow cover and was strategically displayed at the edge of a table along the main walkway of the store. What a beautiful cover. Stop. Open the cover. Read a few lines. Fascinating. As I was deep in my studies of yoga at that time, it felt like synchronicity at its finest. God at work. Meant to be. I'll grab it on my way out. And I did. The book is packed with great info and practical advice for improving the quality of your breath and life. I'm only going to talk about one tiny part that I think is really important for people to know because of the current smoothie and juice culture we find ourselves in. Everybody thinks they are so good for you. And I juiced for years until I realized it's not that good for you. First, they are often packed with natural and added sugars, being mostly of a fruit base. Second, they have a lot of calories. And third, they are soft, which is part of the appeal. I get it. But that's what today's talk is about, the lost art of chewing our food. Nestor writes, the more we gnaw, the more stem cells we release, the more bone density and growth will trigger. The younger we'll look, and the better we'll breathe. According to Nestor, there are decades of scientific proof from across the globe of this, the chew-airway connection. From people to pigs, whenever they switched from harder foods to soft foods, faces would narrow, teeth would crowd, jaws would fall out of alignment, and breathing problems would often follow. The scientist Robert Carucci called this malocclusion back in the 70s. 50% of the modern human population would show this malocclusion within the first generation of switching to soft and processed foods. By the second generation, 70%. And the third, almost 85%. By the fourth, we'll look around, that's us, now, some 90% of us have some form of malocclusion, aka breathing issues. The book is fascinating. I highly recommend it. Unfortunately, I do not have time in this show to dissect the whole thing, but I'm grateful that I can have a significant impact on my students and members at a Yama Club, as breath, or pranayama, is one of the eight limbs of yoga, an essential to a balanced practice and life. After reading this book, I also learned that chewing our food is essential to development of the airways that make breath enjoyable, because many people don't enjoy breath. They suffer from asthma, sleep apnea, allergies, chronic congestion, and snoring, to name just a few. And I'm sharing this because there is a simple remedy that could help you and your children before they develop these issues. Chew your food. Stop throwing everything in the blender. What's the attraction behind this smoothie-crazed world? Well, I get it. Time, convenience, and, well, sugar addiction. One of the ways I dodged this bullet with my own children was always having chopped fruit and veggies for eating readily available. The best trick? I always had a veggie tray. Still convenient. Bought at the store. In the car when I picked them up after school when they were tired and hangry with blood sugars low. Before they could get home and raid the snack cupboard, they were so hungry, they would woof down and chew all of the veggies. We both won. Wins on all kinds of levels. So take a break from the blender for a bit. See how it goes. Our jaws, faces, and palates need exercise like any other part of our body. It's an easy fix. There's nothing more essential to our health and well-being than breathing. Take air in, let it out, repeat 25,000 times a day. Yet, as a species, humans have lost the ability to breathe correctly, with grave consequences. Modern research is showing us that making even a slight adjustment to the way we inhale and exhale can jumpstart athletic performance, rejuvenate internal organs, halt snoring, asthma, and autoimmune disease, even straighten scoliotic spines. Pass on the smoothies, folks. Don't buy them for the kids. Go good old chewable food, a veggie tray. Pass on the juice. Grab an apple. Start eating and chewing your food. It may just change your life. James Nestor believes it just might save your life. 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This is Fitness Friday. I'm your host, Meg Boshin. We are talking about breathing today and a simple way to improve it. If you're interested in learning more about your breath, check out Ayama Club at Ayama Club on Instagram or ayamaclub.com. Maybe it's time to discover the wisdom of your breath and what a real yoga practice is.

0: What's up? Alien here. You know, from space. And... Whoa, I'm loving people's reactions to the news that Lotto Max now has more chances to win, with up to 90 new prizes of $100,000. See? She also can't believe there's millions more to win every single draw. But it's real. Believe it.
1: Ah, alien!
0: Way ahead of you, buddy. Already bought my ticket.
2: 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Believe it. Lotto Max.

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1: 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New numbers from MPAC shows homes valued at less than $500,000 now make up nearly one quarter of the province's housing market, up from 17% 4 years ago. Much of that change is being driven by the condo market. Here in Windsor, Essex, about 59% of homes are now valued below the $500,000 mark. MPAC says the housing market is adjusting after years of rapid price increases, with condo prices seeing some of the biggest shifts in recent years. One of Windsor, Essex's most familiar radio voices is signing off for the final time today. Patty Handysides is wrapping up a broadcasting career that spans 45 years, including 41 years with AM 800. Since joining AM 800 in 1985, she's held a variety of roles, including DJ, reporter, news anchor, and talk show host. While she's stepping away from daily radio, Handysides says she plans to remain active in the Windsor, Essex community through volunteering and emceeing local events. As part of Hiram Walker's 210th birthday festivities at Willisted Manor, the updated Coach House Historical Exhibition will be unveiled next Thursday, July 4th. The expanded exhibit of displays and artifacts explores the life and legacy of Hiram Walker, the history of Willisted Manor, and the Walker family's lasting impact on Windsor. Visitors will be able to take guided tours through July, with the festivities continuing on Friday at their 6th annual High Tea and Garden Party. In sports, Canada advanced to the knockout stage at the FIFA World Cup. They're playing South Africa in Los Angeles on Sunday. The Tigers are home this weekend against the Astros, while the Blue Jays play a series at home against the Rangers this weekend. Amherstburg weather, cloudy and a bit cooler today. The high of 22 will feel like 26. A chance of showers tonight with a low of 16. A mix of sun and clouds tomorrow with a high of 26. 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I'm Barbara Brooks for The Berg.

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It's officially summertime and open-air weekends are up and running again. This weekend, it's Pride Weekend. They'll have a photo booth, crafts, dance parties, and special performances for the occasion, such as the disco dance party and drag show happening Saturday night from 7:30 to 10 p.m. The night market is 5 to 9 p.m. Friday night. Bagpipes and The Berg will also be marching through town. As for Saturday and Sunday, historical tours are running in the afternoons and activities like yoga and Pilates in the mornings. 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Saturday, June 27th and Sunday, June 28th is the Fill the Bus Food Drive event at Sobeys No Frills and Walmart. From 9 a.m. to 4 p.m. both days, head on out to those select grocery stores with any non-perishable food items or cash that you'd like to donate. Of course, it's for a great cause, helping out the community through the hard work of Be the Light Outreach Ministry, the Amherstburg Food and Fellowship Mission, and Amherstburg Community Services. That's 9 a.m. to 4 p.m. Saturday and Sunday. Also happening this Saturday and Sunday is the Amherstburg Horticultural Society Garden Tour from 10 a.m. to 4 p.m. This is your chance to check out the beauty of our town and its gardens. Tickets are $15 and that gets you a map and brochure as it is a self-guided tour. Weather's looking good for it too, so check out the Amherstburg Horticultural Society on Facebook for more information. And this Saturday sure is packed full of fun because on top of all the open-air excitement, the downtown scene is also going to be lit up with the sounds of Open Stage down at Musicland. Yours truly will be playing some Beatles songs, so swing on by and play us a tune. Two songs for each person. Doors at 7 p.m. Show starts at 7:30. Be there or be square. Sunday, June 28th at 10 a.m. until 1 p.m., the Amherstburg Bike Rodeo is back in town. Bike Windsor Essex will have an obstacle course set up at Families First to teach participants how to ride safely. Kids can learn essential bike safety skills and apply those skills then and there, but here's the kicker. They'll also be entered for a chance to win a free bike. That's 10 a.m. to 1 p.m. at Families First, folks. And you know where you can find yourself at 11 a.m. on Sundays, down at the River Bookshop for story time, of course. This weekend, they're officially splashing into the summer theme with pool, beach, and ocean-related stories read by guest reader Simi Sareg. For events, details, and latest information, head to our website at ckbg.ca and check out our community calendar. This has been Marcus Passeri with your weekend lineup. 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

Now presenting In Memoriam, brought to you by CKBG Cares. Amber Lee Barr. With heavy hearts, we announce the passing of Amber, June 21st, at 42 years of age. Daughter of James Minnie and the late Susan Minnie, she was the loving mother of River, Isabella, and Cade, and is reunited in heaven with her grandmother, Patricia Finn Bloom. Stepsister of James, Pam, and John, April, she was the dear aunt of James, Jackson, Tyler, Aiden, Peyton, and Julia. She is also survived by many aunts, uncles, and cousins. Amber was a PSW with Bayshore Home Healthcare. Cremation will take place. On Monday, June 29th, family and friends are invited to gather at Kennedy Funeral Home in Essex for a time to share memories and support one another from 6 to 8 p.m. If you so desire, donations may be made to the Windsor Essex Humane Society. This has been In Memoriam, brought to you by CKBG.

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1: 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Most of Windsor's outdoor pools are set to open this weekend, just in time for the warmer summer temperatures that are in the forecast for next week. Starting tomorrow, Central Pool, Lansbury, Micmac Pool, Remington Booster, and Riverside Centennial Pools will all welcome swimmers for afternoon public swims. 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New numbers from MPAC show homes valued at less than $500,000 now make up nearly one quarter of the province's housing market, up from 17% from 4 years ago. Much of that change is being driven by the condo market. Here in Windsor, Essex, about 59% of homes are now valued below the $500,000 mark. MPAC says the housing market is adjusting after years of rapid price increases, with condo prices seeing some of the biggest shifts in recent years. CAA is closing its Windsor and Leamington offices later this summer. Both locations are scheduled to shut their doors on August 7th. For members who still prefer in-person service, the CAA office in Chatham will remain open. A notice posted at the Windsor branch says the closure is permanent and apologizes for the inconvenience. So far, CAA has not publicly commented on the closures. In sports, Canada has advanced to the knockout stage at the FIFA World Cup. They're playing the Group A runner-up, South Africa, in Los Angeles on Sunday. The Blue Jays are playing a series at home against the Rangers this weekend, while the Tigers are also home this weekend against the Astros. Amherstburg weather, cloudy and a bit cooler today with a high of 22 that'll feel like 26. A chance of showers tonight with a low of 16. A mix of sun and clouds tomorrow and a bit warmer at 26. 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I'm Barbara Brooks for The Berg.

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It's officially summertime and open-air weekends are up and running again. This weekend, it's Pride Weekend. They'll have a photo booth, crafts, dance parties, and special performances for the occasion, such as the disco dance party and drag show happening Saturday night from 7:30 to 10 p.m. The night market is 5 to 9 p.m. Friday night. Bagpipes and The Berg will also be marching through town. As for Saturday and Sunday, historical tours are running in the afternoons and activities like yoga and Pilates in the mornings. You just gotta love this time of year, Amherstburg. 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Saturday, June 27th and Sunday, June 28th is the Fill the Bus Food Drive event at Sobeys, No Frills, and Walmart. From 9 a.m. to 4 p.m. both days, head on out to those select grocery stores with any non-perishable food items or cash that you'd like to donate. Of course, it's for a great cause, helping out the community through the hard work of Be the Light Outreach Ministry, the Amherstburg Food and Fellowship Mission, and Amherstburg Community Services. That's 9 a.m. to 4 p.m. Saturday and Sunday. Also happening this Saturday and Sunday is the Amherstburg Horticultural Society Garden Tour from 10 a.m. to 4 p.m. This is your chance to check out the beauty of our town and its gardens. Tickets are $15 and that gets you a map and brochure as it is a self-guided tour. Weather's looking good for it too, so check out the Amherstburg Horticultural Society on Facebook for more information. And this Saturday sure is packed full of fun because on top of all the open-air excitement, the downtown scene is also going to be lit up with the sounds of Open Stage down at Musicland. Yours truly will be playing some Beatles songs, so swing on by and play us a tune. Two songs for each person. Doors at 7 p.m. Show starts at 7:30. Be there or be square. Sunday, June 28th at 10 a.m. until 1 p.m., the Amherstburg Bike Rodeo is back in town. Bike Windsor Essex will have an obstacle course set up at Families First to teach participants how to ride safely. Kids can learn essential bike safety skills and apply those skills then and there, but here's the kicker. They'll also be entered for a chance to win a free bike. That's 10 a.m. to 1 p.m. at Families First, folks. And you know where you can find yourself at 11 a.m. on Sundays, down at the River Bookshop for story time, of course. This weekend, they're officially splashing into the summer theme with pool, beach, and ocean-related stories read by guest reader Simi Sareg. For events, details, and latest information, head to our website at ckbg.ca and check out our community calendar. This has been Marcus Passeri with your weekend lineup. Stay cool, Amherstburg.

Hey, the legend here on 107.9 FM's Midday Music and More show. Thanks for stopping by and joining me this afternoon. Yesterday I was not in. I want to give a very special thank you to Marcus Pez-Passeri for filling in my time slot. Did a great job. Even though I didn't catch any of it, I know he did a fantastic job. Thank you, Marcus. Beautiful Friday afternoon, 23 degrees Celsius, partly cloudy. I love this weather. This is great. This is stuff you go out, you cut the lawn, you go for a run, you do whatever outside. You even check out open air this evening. That starts at 3 o'clock. You can catch me there. Plenty of local events to chat to you about on this day in history at the top of each hour. And of course, playing great music like this. Here's Our Lady Peace, One Man Army.

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I wanted to help spread the word in case you haven't heard. The Hearing and Dizziness Clinic, their office is closed for staff training starting today until Monday. No shame in that. They are just working on perhaps some new techniques, whatnot, to get even better to help you out. That's from your friends at the Hearing and Dizziness Clinic. Now let's get you back to some great music. Here's The Tragically Hip, ahead by a Century.

Alrighty, folks, it's the Legend here on 107.9 FM. Got just about 5 minutes now until we get to your top of the hour news. And until then, we are going to close out this hour with some more great music, kicking it off with arguably the biggest artist in the world, Taylor Swift. This is Antihero.

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1: I'm Barbara Brooks with 107 News, brought to you by the Hearing and Dizziness Clinic. One of Windsor Essex's most familiar radio voices is signing off for the final time today. Patty Handysides is wrapping up a broadcasting career that spans 45 years, including 41 years with AM 800. Since joining AM 800 in 1985, she's held a variety of roles, including DJ, reporter, news anchor, and talk show host. While she's stepping away from daily radio, Handysides says she plans to remain active in the Windsor Essex community through volunteering and emceeing local events. CAA is closing its Windsor and Leamington offices later this summer. Both locations are scheduled to shut their doors on August 7th. For members who still prefer in-person service, the CAA office in Chatham will remain open. A notice posted at the Windsor branch says the closure is permanent and apologizes for the inconvenience. So far, CAA has not publicly commented on the closures. Most of Windsor's outdoor pools are set to open this weekend, just in time for the warmer summer temperatures that are forecast for next week. Starting tomorrow, Central Pool, Lansbury, Micmac, Remington Booster Pool, and Riverside Centennial Pool will welcome swimmers for afternoon public swims. Pool locations and the full summer schedule are available on the City of Windsor's website. In sports, the Blue Jays are playing a series at home against the Rangers this weekend. The Tigers are also home for the weekend against the Astros. And Canada has advanced to the knockout stage at the FIFA World Cup. They're playing the Group A runner-up South Africa in Los Angeles on Sunday. Amherstburg weather, cloudy and a bit cooler today. The high of 22 will feel like 26. A chance of showers tonight with a low of 16. A mix of sun and clouds tomorrow with a high of 26. 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I'm Barbara Brooks for The Berg.

Ooh, I love that song. That was New Radicals with You Get What You Give. Hey, it's the Legend here on 107.9 FM's Midday Music and More show. We are at the top of the 1 o'clock hour, so that means that it is time to give you the first piece of On This Day in History for June 26th. Taking a trip back to the year 1925, let's go. Charlie Chaplin's silent movie The Gold Rush was released on this day. Critics praised the film and it would become one of his most celebrated films. Still haven't seen any Charlie Chaplin movie ever. I've only ever seen bits and pieces of his movies online. That's the most that I've watched. Don't doubt he was a genius for his time, but I just can't watch a movie with no sound. That's just me though. That is your first piece of On This Day in History here on The Berg. I will be back shortly to talk to you about some local events. Man, there is a bunch going on. Until then, here's some more great music from Sum 41, Pieces.

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Hey, it's Nathan Carr with 107.9 FM, The Burg. 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Don't miss What Makes Amherstburg Great, Saturday and Sunday at 8 a.m. with replays Tuesday morning at 10:30, right here on 107.9 FM, The Burg.

That was Counting Crows with Round Here on Amherstburg's 107.9 FM. It's the legend here, folks. Our great Amherstburg Horticultural Society is having a self-guided garden tour this weekend, tomorrow and Sunday, both from 10 a.m. to 4 p.m. Get to go down there and experience some beautiful flower beds in the Navy Yard Park. If anybody wants to purchase tickets, you can do so. The day of is at the northeast corner of Toddy Jones Park, 50 North Street here in Amherstburg. Get to see some award-winning flower beds. They're very nice. Love walking through the Navy Yard and looking at them. One of the many events going on here in the Berg. Be back shortly to talk about more. Until then, we got some more great music for you, like this from Alanis Morissette, Hand in My Pocket.

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This is the Midday Music and More show, and I got another event coming at you. There's so many local events going on here in the Burg and in the surrounding areas of Windsor-Essex County. Tomorrow here in Amherstburg, it's open stage at Musicland. You can sign up at 7 o'clock if you want to perform. You as a solo artist or if you're in a band, you can perform there. If you want to come out and watch this show, it's at 7:30. Two songs per act, by the way. Also, if anybody wants to try and get seating, I'd highly recommend you get there way earlier than 7:30. I'd recommend you probably get there around 6:45-ish. Always a great time at Musicland, though. It's great, these open stage nights, because you get to see local talent from Amherstburg and the surrounding areas, and you follow them on social media, you see where they're going to be playing at, and you try and make their shows because you enjoy their performances so much. So once again, this is happening tomorrow at Musicland here in Amherstburg. Showtime is at 7:30. Now, let's get you back to some great music. Here's Marshmello with Jelly Roll, Holy Water.

0: What's up? Alien here. You know, from space. And... Whoa, I'm loving people's reactions to the news that Lotto Max now has more chances to win, with 40 new prizes of $100,000 on the next draw. Wow. See? She also can't believe that the next jackpot is $40 million. But it's real! Believe it!
1: Ah! Alien!
0: Way ahead of you, buddy. Already bought my ticket.
2: 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Believe it. Lotto Max.
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Great song right there. Harry Styles, Sign of the Times, here on Amherstburg's 107.9 FM. It's the legend, folks. And we got a little less than 10 minutes now until we get you to your top of the hour news. Till then, we are going to close out this hour with some more great music, kicking it off with the Bare Naked Ladies, Pinch Me.

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1: 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New numbers from MPAC shows homes valued at less than $500,000 now make up nearly one quarter of the province's housing market, up from 17% 4 years ago. Much of that change is being driven by the condo market. Here in Windsor, Essex, about 59% of homes are now valued below the $500,000 mark. MPAC says the housing market is adjusting after years of rapid price increases, with condo prices seeing some of the biggest shifts in recent years. One of Windsor Essex's most familiar radio voices is signing off for the final time today. Patty Handysides is wrapping up a broadcasting career that spans 45 years, including 41 years with AM 800. Since joining AM 800 in 1985, she's held a variety of roles, including DJ, reporter, news anchor, and talk show host. While she's stepping away from daily radio, Handysides says she plans to remain active in the Windsor Essex community through volunteering and emceeing local events. As part of Hiram Walker's 210th birthday festivities at Willisted Manor, the updated Coach House Historical Exhibition will be unveiled next Thursday, July 4th. The expanded exhibit of displays and artifacts explores the life and legacy of Hiram Walker, the history of Willisted Manor, and the Walker family's lasting impact on Windsor. Visitors will be able to take guided tours through July, with the festivities continuing on Friday at their 6th annual High Tea and Garden Party. In sports, Canada advanced to the knockout stage at the FIFA World Cup. They're playing South Africa in Los Angeles on Sunday. The Tigers are home this weekend against the Astros, while the Blue Jays play a series at home against the Rangers this weekend. Amherstburg weather, cloudy and a bit cooler today. The high of 22 will feel like 26. A chance of showers tonight with a low of 16. Mix of sun and clouds tomorrow with a high of 26. 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I'm Barbara Brooks for The Burg.

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It's Legend here live in the studio, folks. We are at the top of the 2 o'clock hour, and that means that it is time to give you the second piece of On This Day in History for June 26th. Taking a trip back to the year 1975, let's go. The American singer and actress Cher, she divorced Sonny Bono on this day after 10 years of marriage. Cher accused Sonny of withholding her rightful earnings during the legal proceedings. That is your second piece of On This Day in History here on The Berg. Now, I still have some more local events to chat to you about. And until then, we're going to play some more great music like this from Bryan Adams and Melanie C, When You're Gone.

107.9 FM, this is the Midday Music and More Show. The Legend here live in the studio. Folks, it's getting overcast outside. Looks like some rain could possibly be on the way. Still 24 degrees Celsius out there. Got to keep an eye on the Doppler. Attention, everyone. Please help out the Fill the Bus food drive. That is tomorrow and Sunday at your local grocery stores. The organizations that you'll be helping out are the Amherstburg Food and Fellowship Mission, the Amherstburg Community Services, and Be the Light Outreach Ministry. They're in need of food, drinks, and toiletries. This will be from 9 a.m. to 4 p.m. on both Saturday and Sunday. Please donate anything that you can. It goes a long way to helping those in need. Well, now it's time to hear from my favorite band. Here's Oasis with Champagne Supernova.

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I want to give a special congratulations to Patty Handysides. She is retiring. You may know her from AM800. She's been behind the microphone for 45 years. Truly remarkable to go that long. And, you know, they say when you find a job you love, you never work a day in your life. And that seems to be the case with Patty. Congratulations to her.

It's a legend here on 107.9 FM. This is the Midday Music and More show. Well, obviously, open air here in Amherstburg starting in less than 20 minutes. If you can't make it here in Amherstburg because you're out too far, maybe towards Kingsville Way, Essex Way, you could always go to Harrow's Open Streets. They start tonight. Over 30 vendors are going to be there. A magician is going to be there and a car show. That starts at 5. Line dancing at the Shine is at 7 until 10 with music by Back to Back. They've been on Music Monday before, and it's just beautiful in Harrow, so you get to enjoy a nice evening there in case you can't make it here to the Berg. Let's get you back to the great music. Here is 2 Hours Traffic with Jezebel.

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Folks, we got just a little less than 5 minutes until we get you to your top of the hour news. And until then, we are going to close out this hour with one more song. Once again, I am the legend. This is Our Lady Peace with Superman's Dead.

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1: 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Starting tomorrow, Central Pool, Lansbury, Micmac Pool, Remington Booster, and Riverside Centennial Pools will all welcome swimmers for afternoon public swims. 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New numbers from MPAC show homes valued at less than $500,000 now make up nearly one quarter of the province's housing market, up from 17% from 4 years ago. Much of that change is being driven by the condo market. Here in Windsor, Essex, about 59% of homes are now valued below the $500,000 mark. MPAC says the housing market is adjusting after years of rapid price increases, with condo prices seeing some of the biggest shifts in recent years. CAA is closing its Windsor and Leamington offices later this summer. Both locations are scheduled to shut their doors on August 7th. For members who still prefer in-person service, the CAA office in Chatham will remain open. A notice posted at the Windsor branch says the closure is permanent and apologizes for the inconvenience. So far, CAA has not publicly commented on the closures. In sports, Canada has advanced to the knockout stage at the FIFA World Cup. They're playing the Group A runner-up, South Africa, in Los Angeles on Sunday. The Blue Jays are playing a series at home against the Rangers this weekend, while the Tigers are also home this weekend against the Astros. Amherstburg weather, cloudy and a bit cooler today with a high of 22 that'll feel like 26. A chance of showers tonight with a low of 16. A mix of sun and clouds tomorrow and a bit warmer at 26. 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I'm Barbara Brooks for The Berg.

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This is the Midday Music and More Show. We are at the top of the 3 o'clock hour, so that means that it is time to give you the third piece of On This Day in History for June 26th. We are taking a trip back to the year 1977. Elvis Presley performed his final performance. It was in Indianapolis, Indiana. Elvis's poor health stopped him from further performances, yet his voice was still very strong. So that is your third piece of On This Day in History here on The Berg. I have one more piece of On This Day in History for you, then I will be telling you what today's national day is. Until then, let's get you back to the great music. Here's Michael Bublé, Haven't Met You Yet.

0: 107.9 FM. It's the legend here, folks, and I have your final piece of On This Day in History. We are going back to the year 1997. A huge successful series unknowingly was about to be launched because the first Harry Potter book called Harry Potter and the Philosopher's Stone hit shelves in the UK and went on to become a huge hit. And like I said, not only that book, but it also became a huge successful series. Today is National Beauticians Day. That is going to do it for On This Day in History, June 26th, here on The Berg.
1: What's up? Alien here. You know, from space. And, whoa, I'm loving people's reactions to the news that Lotto Max now has more chances to win, with 40 new prizes of $100,000 on the next draw. Woo! 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But it's real. Believe it. Way ahead of you, buddy. Already bought my ticket.
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I've had such a great time chatting to you all week long, and I will be back in on Monday, 12:30 until 3:30. Until then, have a safe, fun weekend. Take care of yourselves.

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1: I'm Barbara Brooks with 107 News, brought to you by the Hearing and Dizziness Clinic. One of Windsor-Essex's most familiar radio voices is signing off for the final time today. Patty Handysides is wrapping up a broadcasting career that spans 45 years, including 41 years with AM 800. Since joining AM 800 in 1985, she's held a variety of roles, including DJ, reporter, news anchor, and talk show host. While she's stepping away from daily radio, Handysides says she plans to remain active in the Windsor-Essex community through volunteering and emceeing local events. CAA is closing its Windsor and Leamington offices later this summer. Both locations are scheduled to shut their doors on August 7th. For members who still prefer in-person service, the CAA office in Chatham will remain open. A notice posted at the Windsor branch says the closure is permanent and apologizes for the inconvenience. So far, CAA has not publicly commented on the closures. Most of Windsor's outdoor pools are set to open this weekend, just in time for the warmer summer temperatures that are forecast for next week. Starting tomorrow, Central Pool, Lansbury, Micmac, Remington Booster Pool, and Riverside Centennial Pool will welcome swimmers for afternoon public swims. Pool locations and the full summer schedule are available on the City of Windsor's website. In sports, the Blue Jays are playing a series at home against the Rangers this weekend. The Tigers are also home for the weekend against the Astros. And Canada has advanced to the knockout stage at the FIFA World Cup. They're playing the Group A runner-up South Africa in Los Angeles on Sunday. Amherstburg weather, cloudy and a bit cooler today. The high of 22 will feel like 26. A chance of showers tonight with a low of 16. A mix of sun and clouds tomorrow with a high of 26. 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I'm Barbara Brooks for The Berg.

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It's officially summertime and open air weekends are up and running again. This weekend, it's Pride Weekend. They'll have a photo booth, crafts, dance parties, and special performances for the occasion, such as the disco dance party and drag show happening Saturday night from 7:30 to 10 p.m. The night market is 5 to 9 p.m. Friday night. Bagpipes and The Berg will also be marching through town. As for Saturday and Sunday, historical tours are running in the afternoons and activities like yoga and Pilates in the mornings. You just gotta love this time of year, Amherstburg. 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Saturday, June 27th and Sunday, June 28th is the Fill the Bus Food Drive event at Sobeys, No Frills, and Walmart. From 9 a.m. to 4 p.m. both days, head on out to those select grocery stores with any non-perishable food items or cash that you'd like to donate. Of course, it's for a great cause, helping out the community through the hard work of Be the Light Outreach Ministry, the Amherstburg Food and Fellowship Mission, and Amherstburg Community Services. That's 9 a.m. to 4 p.m. Saturday and Sunday. Also happening this Saturday and Sunday is the Amherstburg Horticultural Society Garden Tour from 10 a.m. to 4 p.m. This is your chance to check out the beauty of our town and its gardens. Tickets are $15 and that gets you a map and brochure as it is a self-guided tour. Weather's looking good for it too, so check out the Amherstburg Horticultural Society on Facebook for more information. And this Saturday sure is packed full of fun because on top of all the open air excitement, the downtown scene is also going to be lit up with the sounds of Open Stage down at Music Land. Yours truly will be playing some Beatles songs, so swing on by and play us a tune. Two songs for each person. Doors at 7 p.m. Show starts at 7:30. Be there or be square. Sunday, June 28th at 10 a.m. until 1 p.m., the Amherstburg Bike Rodeo is back in town. Bike Windsor Essex will have an obstacle course set up at Families First to teach participants how to ride safely. Kids can learn essential bike safety skills and apply those skills then and there, but here's the kicker. They'll also be entered for a chance to win a free bike. That's 10 a.m. to 1 p.m. at Families First, folks. And you know where you can find yourself at 11 a.m. on Sundays, down at the River Bookshop for story time, of course. This weekend, they're officially splashing into the summer theme with pool, beach, and ocean-related stories read by guest reader Simi Sareg. For events, details, and latest information, head to our website at ckbg.ca and check out our community calendar. This has been Marcus Passeri with your weekend lineup. Stay cool, Amherstburg.

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Welcome to Fitness Friday. I'm your host, Meg Boshin. Today, we're going to talk about fitness for your face. And I'm not talking about face yoga, although that is cool. I'm talking about good old chewing your food jaw exercise. I recently read a book called Breath, The New Science of a Lost Art by James Nestor. I found the book by accident. I was walking through Indigo one day, following my children into the mall on one of their urgent quests for something they don't really need, but have managed to convince themselves and me is worth the drive from Amherstburg. I always park at the Indigo entrance because I love books. It's a long drive and Starbucks. There has to be something in it for me. I rarely go to Indigo looking for something specific. I just love the experience. The bright colors in the kaleidoscope of merchandise, not something you get with online shopping. And if you're of my generation, you realize may also be a lost art someday. The art of merchandising. The display of items that you can see, touch, and try before you buy. Beautiful displays are irresistible. That's their superpower. And that's how I stumbled upon this book. And for no other reason than it had a beautiful bright yellow cover and was strategically displayed at the edge of a table along the main walkway of the store. What a beautiful cover. Stop. Open the cover. Read a few lines. Fascinating. As I was deep in my studies of yoga at that time, it felt like synchronicity at its finest. God at work. Meant to be. I'll grab it on my way out. And I did. The book is packed with great info and practical advice for improving the quality of your breath and life. I'm only going to talk about one tiny part that I think is really important for people to know because of the current smoothie and juice culture we find ourselves in. Everybody thinks they are so good for you. And I juiced for years until I realized it's not that good for you. First, they are often packed with natural and added sugars, being mostly of a fruit base. Second, they have a lot of calories. And third, they are soft, which is part of the appeal. I get it. But that's what today's talk is about, the lost art of chewing our food. Nestor writes, the more we gnaw, the more stem cells we release, the more bone density and growth will trigger, the younger we'll look, and the better we'll breathe. According to Nestor, there are decades of scientific proof from across the globe of this, the chew-airway connection. From people to pigs, whenever they switched from harder foods to soft foods, faces would narrow, teeth would crowd,

jaws would fall out of alignment, and breathing problems would often follow. The scientist Robert Carucci called this malocclusion back in the 70s. 50% of the modern human population would show this malocclusion within the first generation of switching to soft and processed foods. By the second generation, 70%. And the third, almost 85%. By the fourth, well, look around, that's us. Now, some 90% of us have some form of malocclusion, aka breathing issues. The book is fascinating. I highly recommend it. Unfortunately, I do not have time in this show to dissect the whole thing, but I'm grateful that I can have a significant impact on my students and members at a Yama Club, as breath or pranayama is one of the eight limbs of yoga, an essential to a balanced practice and life. After reading this book, I also learned that chewing our food is essential to development of the airways that make breath enjoyable, because many people don't enjoy breath. They suffer from asthma, sleep apnea, allergies, chronic congestion, and snoring, to name just a few. And I'm sharing this because there is a simple remedy that could help you and your children before they develop these issues. Chew your food. Stop throwing everything in the blender. What's the attraction behind this smoothie-crazed world? Well, I get it. Time, convenience, well, sugar addiction. One of the ways I dodged this bullet with my own children was always having chopped fruit and veggies for eating readily available. The best trick? I always had a veggie tray. Still convenient. Bought at the store. In the car when I picked them up after school when they were tired and hangry, with blood sugars low. Before they could get home and raid the snack cupboard, they were so hungry, they would woof down and chew all of the veggies. We both won. Wins on all kinds of levels. So take a break from the blender for a bit. See how it goes. Our jaws, faces, and palates need exercise like any other part of our body. It's an easy fix. There's nothing more essential to our health and well-being than breathing. Take air in, let it out, repeat 25,000 times a day. Yet, as a species, humans have lost the ability to breathe correctly, with grave consequences. Modern research is showing us that making even a slight adjustment to the way we inhale and exhale can jumpstart athletic performance, rejuvenate internal organs, halt snoring, asthma, and autoimmune disease, even straighten scoliotic spines. Pass on the smoothies, folks. Don't buy them for the kids. Go good old chewable food, a veggie tray. Pass on the juice. Grab an apple. Start eating and chewing your food. It may just change your life. James Nestor believes it just might save your life. 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This is Fitness Friday. I'm your host, Meg Boshin. We are talking about breathing today and a simple way to improve it. If you're interested in learning more about your breath, check out Ayama Club at Ayama Club on Instagram or ayamaclub.com. Maybe it's time to discover the wisdom of your breath and what a real yoga practice is.

0: What's up? Alien here. You know, from space. And... Whoa, I'm loving people's reactions to the news that Lotto Max now has more chances to win, with 40 new prizes of $100,000 on the next draw. Wow. See? She also can't believe that the next jackpot is $40 million. But it's real. Believe it.
1: Ah, alien!
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2: 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Believe it. Lotto Max.

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1: 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New numbers from MPAC shows homes valued at less than $500,000 now make up nearly one quarter of the province's housing market, up from 17% 4 years ago. Much of that change is being driven by the condo market. Here in Windsor, Essex, about 59% of homes are now valued below the $500,000 mark. MPAC says the housing market is adjusting after years of rapid price increases, with condo prices seeing some of the biggest shifts in recent years. One of Windsor Essex's most familiar radio voices is signing off for the final time today. Patty Handysides is wrapping up a broadcasting career that spans 45 years, including 41 years with AM 800. Since joining AM 800 in 1985, she's held a variety of roles, including DJ, reporter, news anchor, and talk show host. While she's stepping away from daily radio, Handysides says she plans to remain active in the Windsor Essex community through volunteering and emceeing local events. As part of Hiram Walker's 210th birthday festivities at Willisted Manor, the updated Coach House Historical Exhibition will be unveiled next Thursday, July 4th. The expanded exhibit of displays and artifacts explores the life and legacy of Hiram Walker, the history of Willisted Manor, and the Walker family's lasting impact on Windsor. Visitors will be able to take guided tours through July, with the festivities continuing on Friday at their 6th annual High Tea and Garden Party. In sports, Canada advanced to the knockout stage at the FIFA World Cup. They're playing South Africa in Los Angeles on Sunday. The Tigers are home this weekend against the Astros, while the Blue Jays play a series at home against the Rangers this weekend. Amherstburg weather, cloudy and a bit cooler today. The high of 22 will feel like 26. A chance of showers tonight with a low of 16. Mix of sun and clouds tomorrow with a high of 26. 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I'm Barbara Brooks for The Berg.

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It's officially summertime and open air weekends are up and running again. This weekend, it's Pride Weekend. They'll have a photo booth, crafts, dance parties, and special performances for the occasion, such as the disco dance party and drag show happening Saturday night from 7:30 to 10 p.m. The night market is 5 to 9 p.m. Friday night. Bagpipes and The Berg will also be marching through town. As for Saturday and Sunday, historical tours are running in the afternoons and activities like yoga and Pilates in the mornings. You just gotta love this time of year, Amherstburg. 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Saturday, June 27th and Sunday, June 28th is the Fill the Bus Food Drive event at Sobeys No Frills and Walmart. From 9 a.m. to 4 p.m. both days, head on out to those select grocery stores with any non-perishable food items or cash that you'd like to donate. Of course, it's for a great cause, helping out the community through the hard work of Be the Light Outreach Ministry, the Amherstburg Food and Fellowship Mission, and Amherstburg Community Services. That's 9 a.m. to 4 p.m. Saturday and Sunday. Also happening this Saturday and Sunday is the Amherstburg Horticultural Society Garden Tour from 10 a.m. to 4 p.m. This is your chance to check out the beauty of our town and its gardens. Tickets are $15, and that gets you a map and brochure as it is a self-guided tour. Weather's looking good for it too, so check out the Amherstburg Horticultural Society on Facebook for more information. And this Saturday sure is packed full of fun, because on top of all the open-air excitement, the downtown scene is also going to be lit up with the sounds of Open Stage down at Musicland. Yours truly will be playing some Beatles songs, so swing on by and play us a tune. Two songs for each person. Doors at 7 p.m. Show starts at 7:30. Be there or be square. Sunday, June 28th at 10 a.m. until 1 p.m., the Amherstburg Bike Rodeo is back in town. Bike Windsor Essex will have an obstacle course set up at Families First to teach participants how to ride safely. Kids can learn essential bike safety skills and apply those skills then and there, but here's the kicker. They'll also be entered for a chance to win a free bike. That's 10 a.m. to 1 p.m. at Families First, folks. And you know where you can find yourself at 11 a.m. on Sundays, down at the River Bookshop for story time, of course. This weekend, they're officially splashing into the summer theme with pool, beach, and ocean-related stories read by guest reader Simi Sareg. For events, details, and latest information, head to our website at ckbg.ca and check out our community calendar. This has been Marcus Passeri with your weekend lineup. Stay cool.

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guess that's probably part of the problem. Yeah, sometimes you're wrong, sometimes you're right. I'm just gonna keep moving. Yeah.

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1: This is Marcus Passeri of 107.9 The Berg with your weekend lineup. It's officially summertime and open air weekends are up and running again. This weekend, it's Pride Weekend. They'll have a photo booth, crafts, dance parties, and special performances for the occasion, such as the disco dance party and drag show happening Saturday night from 7:30 to 10 p.m. The night market is 5 to 9 p.m. Friday night. Bagpipes and The Berg will also be marching through town. As for Saturday and Sunday, historical tours are running in the afternoons and activities like yoga and Pilates in the mornings. You just gotta love this time of year, Amherstburg. 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Saturday, June 27th and Sunday, June 28th is the Fill the Bus Food Drive event at Sobeys, No Frills, and Walmart. From 9 a.m. to 4 p.m. both days, head on out to those select grocery stores with any non-perishable food items or cash that you'd like to donate. Of course, it's for a great cause, helping out the community through the hard work of Be the Light Outreach Ministry, the Amherstburg Food and Fellowship Mission, and Amherstburg Community Services. That's 9 a.m. to 4 p.m. Saturday and Sunday. Also happening this Saturday and Sunday is the Amherstburg Horticultural Society Garden Tour from 10 a.m. to 4 p.m. This is your chance to check out the beauty of our town and its gardens. Tickets are $15 and that gets you a map and brochure as it is a self-guided tour. Weather's looking good for it too, so check out the Amherstburg Horticultural Society on Facebook for more information. And this Saturday sure is packed full of fun because on top of all the open-air excitement, the downtown scene is also going to be lit up with the sounds of Open Stage down at Musicland. Yours truly will be playing some Beatles songs, so swing on by and play us a tune. Two songs for each person. Doors at 7 p.m. Show starts at 7:30. Be there or be square. Sunday, June 28th at 10 a.m. until 1 p.m., the Amherstburg Bike Rodeo is back in town. Bike Windsor Essex will have an obstacle course set up at Families First to teach participants how to ride safely. Kids can learn essential bike safety skills and apply those skills then and there, but here's the kicker. They'll also be entered for a chance to win a free bike. That's 10 a.m. to 1 p.m. at Families First, folks. And you know where you can find yourself at 11 a.m. on Sundays, down at the River Bookshop for story time, of course. This weekend, they're officially splashing into the summer theme with pool, beach, and ocean-related stories read by guest reader Simi Sareg. For events, details, and latest information, head to our website at ckbg.ca and check out our community calendar. This has been Marcus Passeri with your weekend lineup. Stay cool, Amherstburg.

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1: What's up? 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And, whoa, I'm loving people's reactions to the news that Lotto Max now has more chances to win. 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See? She also can't believe that the next jackpot is $40 million. But it's real. 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

This is Marcus Passeri of 107.9 The Berg with your weekend lineup. It's officially summertime and open-air weekends are up and running again. This weekend, it's Pride Weekend. They'll have a photo booth, crafts, dance parties, and special performances for the occasion, such as the disco dance party and drag show happening Saturday night from 7:30 to 10 p.m. The night market is 5 to 9 p.m. Friday night. Bagpipes and The Berg will also be marching through town. As for Saturday and Sunday, historical tours are running in the afternoons and activities like yoga and Pilates in the mornings. You just gotta love this time of year, Amherstburg. Check out visitamherstburg.ca for all your open air details. Saturday, June 27th and Sunday, June 28th is the Fill the Bus food drive event at Sobeys No Frills and Walmart. From 9 a.m. to 4 p.m. both days, head on out to those select grocery stores with any non-perishable food items or cash that you'd like to donate. Of course, it's for a great cause, helping out the community through the hard work of Be the Light Outreach Ministry, the Amherstburg Food and Fellowship Mission, and Amherstburg Community Services. That's 9 a.m. to 4 p.m. Saturday and Sunday. Also happening this Saturday and Sunday is the Amherstburg Horticultural Society Garden Tour from 10 a.m. to 4 p.m. This is your chance to check out the beauty of our town and its gardens. Tickets are $15 and that gets you a map and brochure as it is a self-guided tour. Weather's looking good for it too, so check out the Amherstburg Horticultural Society on Facebook for more information. And this Saturday sure is packed full of fun because on top of all the open-air excitement, the downtown scene is also going to be lit up with the sounds of Open Stage down at Musicland. Yours truly will be playing some Beatles songs, so swing on by and play us a tune. Two songs for each person. Doors at 7 p.m. Show starts at 7:30. Be there or be square. Sunday, June 28th at 10 a.m. until 1 p.m., the Amherstburg Bike Rodeo is back in town. Bike Windsor Essex will have an obstacle course set up at Families First to teach participants how to ride safely. Kids can learn essential bike safety skills and apply those skills then and there, but here's the kicker. They'll also be entered for a chance to win a free bike. That's 10 a.m. to 1 p.m. at Families First, folks. And you know where you can find yourself at 11 a.m. on Sundays, down at the River Bookshop for story time, of course. This weekend, they're officially splashing into the summer theme with pool, beach, and ocean-related stories read by guest reader Simi Sareg. For events, details, and latest information, head to our website at ckbg.ca and check out our community calendar. This has been Marcus Passeri with your weekend lineup. Stay cool, Amherstburg.

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1: What's up? Alien here. You know, from space. And... Whoa, I'm loving people's reactions to the news that Lotto Max now has more chances to win, with 40 new prizes of $100,000 on the next draw. Wow. See? She also can't believe that the next jackpot is $40 million. But it's real. 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